0: This is Sunday Night Slow Jams with R-Dub.
1: Hello?
2: Hello.
1: Did I really just get you?
2: Yes. Did I really just get you?
1: Yes, you did.
2: Come on, I don't believe it. Who's this?
1: My name is Gail.
2: Hi, Gail. What's going on tonight?
1: Not much. Oh, my goodness. I've been listening to you since I was a little girl.
2: Wow. Well, thank you so much for that. I appreciate it. I know it's rude to ask a lady her age, but how old are you?
1: I will be actually 35 in July the 1st.
2: Oh, wow. And where are you calling from, by the way, Gail? Where do you live?
1: I live in Alamogordo, New Mexico.
2: All right. Well, thank you so much for listening through the years, Gail. I really appreciate it. How can we help you tonight?
1: I wanted to give an oral expression to my two beautiful little girls.
2: Absolutely. What are their names?
1: My oldest one is named Serenity, and my younger one is named Naya.
2: All right, what's your message to them?
1: I just want to tell them that their mama is very proud of them, and I love them. And thank you so much, my babies, for allowing me to be their mother. And they mean the world to me.
2: It's a beautiful message, Gail. We will send it out to Serenity and Naya tonight. And thank you for continuing the tradition of slow jams and passing it on to your kids. That's an amazing thing, and I appreciate you for it.
1: Thank you so much. I'm listening to you right now.

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1: Yes, I'd like to leave an audience question.
2: Sure, let's do it. What's your name?
1: Victor.
2: What's up, Victor? Who's on your mind tonight?
1: Oh, my wife. I'm calling from Lubbock, Texas, and I just wanted to tell her that I love her. She's a real champ. I mean, she got through the cancer and everything, so she's doing good now. I just wanted to let her know that I love her.
2: Victor, that's an amazing story. That makes me so happy. What's your wife's name?
1: Dimitri.
2: And you know, she's very strong, but one reason she got through it, Victor, I know it's because you were by her side the entire way, so make sure you take credit for that, my friend. You helped her along the way.
1: Okay, thank you.
2: I appreciate you for listening in Lubbock, and give your wife a big hello from me as well. Appreciate you both listening.
1: I love the slow jams. I wait for Sunday to listen to them, so thank you.
2: Oh, Victor, you made my night, man. Thank you so much. Thanks for the good news. We love it when we hear good news, so I'm celebrating with you and your beautiful wife.
1: Thank you very much.

Hey, this is Mr. Probs, and my favorite thing to do on a late night is eat. Yeah, I would say eat. Eat and record. You can't forget about the slow jams, though.

0: there's a special phone number that exists that dials right into the Sunday Night Slow Jam studio. Get ready to take that down. Get ready to lock that in your phone. I'll give that phone number to you in just about 30 seconds.
1: This is Elena from Independence, Kansas, and I was just calling to tell you, Gene, that I love you and I'm so grateful for you.
2: Hey, my name is Joel. I'm from Lake Stevens, Washington. I got an oral expression for Patricia Zach, my wifey, my soulmate, love of my life. I love you, baby. You know I love those toes. I love your fingers and everything in between.
3: This is Emmy calling out of San Diego. This oral expression is for my sisters, Annalise and Leilani. It's us against the world, and we're in this together. I love you.
4: Mwah. Kim from Tucson, Arizona. Alyssa, happy birthday in Great Falls, Montana. We love you.
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2: My name is V. I'm calling from Central Texas, and I'm sending an apology to Money Train. I'm so sorry, baby, for the way that I've been acting. I love you so much, and I want you to know that I'm never going anywhere. I love you so much, Daddy. I can't wait to talk to you.

0: I'm Cody, calling out of Austin, Texas. I just want to say sorry to Jade Danielle Rodriguez out of New Braunfels. I just want to say sorry. I miss you and the kids. I love you guys. I just want you to be happy, and I'm always here for you if you ever need me.
1: This is Missy from Vancouver, Washington. This is going out to Mikey. Baby, I am so sorry I couldn't make it. I miss you so much. I love you. I will explain the next time we get to talk. But, no, I love you so, so much.
2: Hey there, this is Miguel. Just calling from Yakima, Washington. Just want to say sorry to my baby girl, Nerelli. Thank you.

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1: Hi, I wanna send a message to my husband.
2: All right, let's send your husband an oral expression tonight, if you can start with your name.
1: Hi, my name's Olivia.
2: Hello, Olivia. Where are you calling from?
1: I'm calling from Northern California, Brentwood.
2: All right, Olivia, who's your husband? What's his name?
1: His name is Hector.
2: All right, Olivia, I'm going to let you take over the show and let Hector know. We'll tell Hector, whisper sweet nothings into his ear. Whatever you want to do, Olivia, it's all on you. Okay, are you ready?
1: Okay, great, yes.
2: This is a big responsibility here, okay?
1: Okay,
2: all right,
1: I'm
2: Olivia,
1: ready.
2: You're on. Go ahead.
1: Hi, I just want to say, tell my husband, Hector, thank you so much for being such a good husband, a good father to our daughter, Alina. We love you. We appreciate you. Thank you for working hard and for everything you do for us. I love you.
2: Oh, Olivia, with a perfect execution. Thank you so much for checking in with us tonight. I appreciate you.
1: Thank you. All right. Have a good night.
2: Take care now.
1: Bye.
2: Bye-bye.

0: Sunday night slow jams.
1: I was distracted and in traffic. I didn't feel it when the earthquake happened, but it really got me thinking. Were you out drinking? Were you in the living room chilling, watching television? It's been a year now. Think I figured out how to let you go and let communication die out. I know you know, we know you weren't down for forever, and it's fine. I know you know, we know we weren't meant for each other, and it's fine. But if the world was ending, you'd come over, right? You'd come over and you'd stay the night. Would you love me for the hell of it? All our fears would be irrelevant. If the world was ending, you'd come over, right? The sky'd be falling and I'd hold you tight. And there wouldn't be a reason why we would even have to say goodbye. If the world was ending, you'd come over, right? Right? If the world was ending, you would come over, right? Right?

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2: Hello, yes. My name is Jared Bross, and I'm from Wichita Falls, Texas. And I just want to give a shout-out to my daughter, Mila Elaine, and tell her how sorry I am and how I haven't been the father I promised to be. But I promise things are changing, baby girl. I've accepted the Lord back in my life, and I promise you everything is changing for you and for the glory of God and for our family.
3: Hi, this is Destiny. I'm calling from Beaverton, Oregon, and this message is for Reggie. I just want to apologize for all the things I said earlier. I love you. I miss you. I'm counting down the days until I can see you again. I just want you to come home and come back to me.
4: Hey, this is Miguel calling from Napa, Idaho. I just want to call and tell my wife, Eloisa, I'm sorry. I

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1: Hi, this is Shalon from Puyallup, Washington, calling to give an oral expression to Prentice in Long Hair, California. I'm sorry. I would like to say I love you and I miss you. I would also like to give him a goodnight kiss. 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Have a great night.
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I love you, and I appreciate you more than you know. Trisha's in Modesto, California for Isaiah and Turlock. I love you, and I'm glad you're home. 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Love you and I miss you and I can't wait to see you. Brittany and Jordan in Midland, Texas, I love you endlessly and forever. Heather and David checking in Alamogordo, New Mexico. Erica and Brianna in Sacramento, California tonight. From Mercedes to Clark in Portland, Oregon. Nikki's in Gulfport, Mississippi, sending love to JD in Houston.

Houston tonight, and from Alice to Rebecca in Tulsa, Oklahoma. She's thinking about you. My name is R-Dub. Fourth and final hour of the show kicks off in just a few seconds. A lot of unfinished business to take care of. Your oral expressions, your requests, and we'll check the apology line. You know, it's never too late to say I'm sorry. It all happens next, right here on this incredible radio station. Stay close. We're not even close to being done tonight. We'll get into more Sunday night slow jams in just a few seconds. This hour is brought to you by Convict Records, presenting Akon, Ringtone,

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2: This is Lucinda Sargent from actually Galesburg, Illinois. King, I'm very, very sorry for everything we've been through in the last 3 years or better. Please forgive me, and I hope we can work this out.
3: Hey, my name is KJ Roseberry. I'm from Bemidji, Minnesota. This goes out to my ex, Shell. I love you. I miss you. I'm sorry. I hope you can forgive me. I love you.
4: Hi, this is Paulina. I would like to send an apology to my kids in Minnesota, my kids in Oklahoma. I'm calling from Okmulgee, Oklahoma, and I'd just like to apologize for anything I've ever did in our lives that messed you up. I do love you, and I miss you guys very much.

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1: My name is Terry. I'm calling from Berlin, New Mexico.
2: Hey, Terry, who's on your mind tonight? Who are you thinking about?
1: My love, Frank.
2: Okay, I want you to express yourself to Frank tonight. What would you like to tell him?
1: Oh, baby, I love you so much. 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

0: My name is Amanda Fields. I'm calling from Tulare, California. I just want to say goodnight to Alicia Fields. Baby, you'll be home soon. I love you so much. Mwah. Good night.
1: This is Chapo from Austin, Texas. I want to give my wife, Paige Alexander Starr, a big old kiss. Good night. I love you, baby, and sweet dreams.
2: Hi, this is Tanisha Young from Kankakee, Illinois. I would just like to say good night to my love, my everything, my son, Michael James Young, who is no longer here with us. I love you and I miss you so, so, so much. Mommy loves you.
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The USA turns 250 this year, and the story of freedom runs right through the Lowcountry. In 1776, patriots at Fort Sullivan stood their ground. Palmetto logs absorbed the fire. The British retreated, and Charleston helped spark a revolution. Join us as we honor the United States semi-quincentennial, celebrating the resilience that built our nation. 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
1: I want to start by saying I'm not being ageist.
2: Okay.
1: With the story. It's just about sometimes your job includes responsibilities that just don't make sense, but they're your job, so you just have to do them.
2: Facts.
1: Okay. So we're redoing, turning Tristan's bedroom into Brenna's new office, and as part of that, I'm putting down new flooring, laminate floor, so I had to go get a whole bunch of these packages. Now, they come in, I think it's like 4.5 foot long pieces.
2: Mm-hmm. Okay.
1: And you get like 10 in a box, whatever it is, but each box is like, I'd have to look and see, but each box is quite heavy for individual boxes, and I had to get a bunch of them. So I went to my local big box store where they had the kind that I wanted, and I'm going down the aisle, and there's a nice guy who works there, and he says, can I help you? And I said, yeah, I'm looking for this particular kind of flooring. And he's like, okay, oh, it's right over here. And, you know, we've got a bunch of it. How much do you need? And I've got the, you know, the little flatbed hand truck thing there. Yep. And I said, I need 14 of them.
3: 14 okay. boxes of it?
1: 14 boxes of the flooring. Mm. This is just for two small bedrooms.
3: Right.
1: And this poor guy looked at me. He kind of looked at the boxes. He kind of looked at himself. And then he looked at me. This like 65-year-old man who stood all of about 5'2" and probably weighed 102 pounds looked at me standing there at 6'7", 270 pounds. And looked back at these huge boxes and just kind of sighed and started putting on his work gloves. And I was like, this is, I don't want to make this. Like, if I engaged this person, if he was just a random passerby, I wouldn't be like, hey, buddy, could you help me with these?
3: Right.
1: In any other circumstance, I would not expect this man to help me with these boxes. This is weird and awkward. And then he grabs the first box and he's trying to pull it out and he is struggling.
3: It's stuck.
2: Oh, come on.
1: I mean, he is struggling. And he's pulling it. And I'm like, it's his job. I don't want to make him feel bad either. Right. And so he finally gets it pulled out and he gets it to where it's almost about to slide off the stack. And I'm like, if that guy pulls any further,
2: it's coming down.
1: It's coming straight down on the ground.
3: Yeah. Okay. So he's only pulled one box and you got 13 other boxes to go.
1: Yes. Yeah. And he gets it pulled out.
2: Did you ask him to load it up in the car too?
1: I didn't ask him to, but he just started doing it. He was like, how many do you need? And I told him and he was like, this is what I'm supposed to do. And so he started doing it. Uh-huh. He got it. And I just reached over. And like one hand, I'm grabbing it and guiding it. So now he's struggling with one end, and I've got the other hand, like just the other end, just daintily and putting it down.
3: Why you got to show the man up?
2: Right?
1: It's not that. It's just like it would be easier for me to just do it. And he keeps going, and there's a couple of them where he can't even get him to pull out. So I've got to start it for him, and then he grabs it, and then I help it to the cart. And I was like, this is ridiculous, but I don't know what to do in this scenario.
3: Couldn't you have just left? You said, I'll be right back. I'm going to go check on some hammers and let him struggle without the embarrassment.
1: And then I'd come back and find this man buried under a pile of flooring that he's unstacking for me. That's not better.
3: Yeah, but you sitting there acting like He-Man, and he's like, you know, all you're doing, like, you could have probably lifted him up with the box
1: easily.
3: And put him on.
1: It probably would have been easier if I would have told him, grab on, I'll pick up you and the boxes.
3: He needs to go to be in the cashier. He don't need to be in that.

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0: From Somerville to West Ashley and everywhere in between, you're waking up with Tanya, Brooke, and Jay. 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
1: It is so hard for me to keep a secret, but I've been keeping this secret since Thursday.
2: Okay.
1: I told no one, not even Brooke.
3: I can't believe it. I am just like, what? You have a secret? When you said that earlier, you're like, I got a secret. I'm about to let you know.
1: Uh-huh.
3: But I'm saving it till we get on the air. I am shocked right now.
1: The reason I didn't tell you is because you meet people all the time.
3: I do.
1: And you might have said something. And they were in the area where you might frequent.
3: Okay.
1: So I was like, I can't even tell Brooke. So Thursday, I'm waiting to get on my flight from Rhode Island.
3: Yes. Okay.
1: I see like the mom, the dad, the brother, and his wife. And we're sitting across from each other getting ready to get on the plane. But I can hear the mom say, oh, when we get there, we got to go to Harris Teeter. You know, we got to find some restaurants that we want to go hang out at, whatever. So I just said restaurants.
2: So they're coming here to Charleston, yeah, from Rhode Island, and they're making plans. And right. Harris Teeter was on the list.
1: Right, okay. On IOP. So I was like, well, you know, Charleston has changed a lot. Some restaurants, since the last time you've been here, they might not be open. So we just had a conversation.
3: Sure.
1: So then the mom was like, well, you know why we're coming to Charleston. I said, I have no idea. Why? Her daughter's boyfriend was going to propose.
2: Oh.
1: This is the best story ever.
2: They're coming for the proposal.
1: Wait, it gets better. And his parents flew in from Ohio.
2: Oh, boy.
3: I love this.
1: This is the best, right?
3: And she doesn't know.
1: She doesn't know. And in this day and age with modern technology, it is hard to keep a secret. Like she said, we had to turn off our location.
3: Yeah.
1: Because they could find us. Like, this was top secret stuff. So her name is Bella C., and the boyfriend's name is Mikey D. Okay.
3: Mikey D and Bella C, okay.
1: And Bella C lives downtown by the Citadel.
3: Okay. Okay.
1: So on Friday on Sullivan's Island, the proposal went down.
2: Oh, and so you did the follow-up?
1: Oh, yeah. So the reason why I wanted to keep it so secret is because I wanted the people of Rhode Island and the people of Ohio to know that they can trust somebody from Charleston.
3: That's right. That's
1: so
3: right.
1: I had to keep the secret. So I just want to say a big congratulations. And then the dad's name is Charlie. The mom was busy, like, making sure everybody was okay. I know her brother's name is Phil and his wife's name is Kayla. And they all came down. The brother's like, oh, my God, I'm going to have to, as soon as we land, we're going to put your radio station on, whatever, whatever. And we just had a great time. So I just wanted to say congratulations because I love love.
3: I do too, and I love a proposal. So they did it. Did they do it on the beach or did they do it?
1: They did it on the beach.
3: Okay.
1: And I'm just so excited, and I hope they are listening. Mikey D and Bella C, I wish you nothing but the best in your marriage.
3: All
1: but we
3: love.
1: Did joke. They were like, what if she says no?
2: Oh, shit, that's a high pressure situation.
1: Right.
2: Where, like, did he wait to bring out the parents? Like, are they tucked back just in case she says no?
1: Right.
2: Then they just go hang out somewhere? Like,
3: I can't imagine in today's day and, like, today's world.
1: Right.
2: Right.
3: Most people know before they're getting engaged. You may yeah. not know when, where, how.
1: Bella C had no clue.
3: They, like, never went, like, ring shopping. They never.
1: She had no clue. And that's when I said, oh, my God, she is going to cry her eyes out.
2: She had no clue, but I'm sure she had dropped plenty of hints that she was ready for this to happen.
1: You think so? But I'm so happy.
2: I hope so.
1: I'm like, this is like.
2: I hope you didn't go through all the trouble bringing the parents in.
3: She accidentally shared that, you know, TikTok post of a ring that she saw somebody wear. Like, oops, oh, sorry, babe, didn't mean to send that to you.
1: Exactly.
2: They've been living together for a while, and they basically introduced themselves as husband and wife.
1: Right.
2: Don't correct people when they assume.
1: This was amazing. And they were so excited. They were so giddy because they're like, she doesn't know. We're like flying in. We're going to stay, like, they're taking a little vacation time. And
2: yeah.
1: then his parents came from Cincinnati, Ohio. I'm like, these people flew in just for the engagement.
3: I love it.
1: I don't even know these people really, but I want to be invited to the wedding because if they go all out like this for a engagement.
2: That's going
1: to
2: be a party.
1: This is going to be a party. So congratulations again. Aww. Mikey D and Bella C. We wish you nothing but the best.

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2: I have entered the villa.
3: The villa?
4: The villa?
2: I can't even believe that I just said that out loud. A part of me wants to hit the dump button and be like, delete, delete.
3: Wait, is this a summer house or something? This feels very reality TV show like. Version. Something.
2: I have entered the villa and I am in the villa. I want to be in the villa 4 days a week.
4: Have
3: you
4: got
3: your feet up on the table in the villa? What are we doing in the villa?
2: You guys, I know last week and the week before, I said I was really trying during my recovery of back surgery to watch new shows.
4: Yeah. Mm-hmm.
2: There was one in particular that was suggested to me over and over and over.
3: Oh, no.
2: And I was like, I just can't get past the music video in the beginning.
3: Yeah.
2: I can't get past the introductions.
3: You weren't here for this, Tanya.
4: Is this the Love Island thing?
2: Girl.
4: You in it?
2: Girl, I have entered the villa.
4: Why?
2: I am obsessed. I'm literally on episode 12 now.
3: Of the current season.
2: Of the current season. I didn't start earlier. I'm doing Love Island US. It was really hard to get into. The first two episodes, it took me forever to get through.
4: I thought you were going to give up on it.
2: I thought I had. But then I got a message.
3: We talked about it, and yeah, she was like, this is so dumb, I can't get into it. And then somebody messaged her like five times, like, you got to watch it because of this, and because of this, and because of that.
2: And it was like, just give it a chance. I know the first episode of every season is cheesy.
4: Right?
3: That's a choreographed music video.
2: That's 3 minutes long.
3: With all the contestants. Mm.
2: Yeah. And then, oh, Tanya, then they do their intros, right? And they intro each person, and they're standing in this room that's, like, totally Instagrammable, right? Like, all of the bright lights and the whatever.
4: Right.
2: And they're like, meet Brooke. And then I walk out, and I'm like,
3: striking poses.
2: Right, yes. Doing a little shimmy shake in my bikini, and I'm standing there, and they're like, meet Brooke. And then you have your theme song, right?
4: Oh.
2: So then all you hear is, all eyes on me in the center of the ring, just like a circus, right? Britney Spears starts playing.
4: Right.
2: And I'm doing a little dance to it, and then I'm like, I'm Brooke, and I love Britney Spears. She's my favorite. I love to drink wine, have a good time. I'm a party girl at heart. Back in the day, they used to call me the makeout bandit. Right? Like, that's me making all my faces along the way. And then they go to the next, and they're like, meet Jay. And then Jay walks out, like, very, you know.
3: Yeah, do a strut.
2: Yeah, he does his model strut. Right? He walks out, and it's like, I'm tall, I'm a big man, I'm 6'7", and he's posing. He's like, bam, bop, yes, ooh,
4: right?
2: Then Jay's like, yeah, I'm tall, but that doesn't mean that I can't get on the island with people that are small. And he does a little wink. I don't know. No, I'm just saying.
3: No, I probably like that. I deliver a line like it's a line, but it's not a line.
4: I like what you're doing, but I'm like, oh, no.
2: And then Tanya walks out, right? And it's like, what, like a Jay-Z song comes popping on, right?
4: Right.
2: H to the is O, V to A.
4: Right.
2: And then Tanya's out and she's like, bop, bam, boom. Your hair's shaking, like you got your curls out, right?
4: Right.
2: And you're shaking it and you're like, I'm Tanya. Don't call me Tanya, even though it's spelled T-A-N-Y-A. Don't get it twisted. I'm Tanya.
4: Okay.

0: I'm making the movements with you. I'm like, okay.
1: And then there's the best part. What happens next? Immediately after that.
2: Everybody makes out.
1: Everybody just starts making
2: out. With everyone.
1: Out.
2: What? Yeah. You make out with Jay, then it's my turn to make out with Jay, and then you go on to make out with Bob, and then while I'm making out with Jay, somebody's making out with this guy over here, and then we just keep switching parties. Y'all. It is.
0: And you're watching this.
2: I'm so in it. The challenges, the everything. I've seen the first two people go home, which I hated.
1: Aww.
2: That broke my heart. I'm not going to tell you who they are, just in case
1: how many people do we start with? Do you know? Roundabout?
2: Seven couples? Six or seven couples?
1: So like 14 people.
0: Yes. So is it a game show? It's a game show.
2: It is, but it's not because there's nothing to win.
0: Okay.
2: Love.
0: Okay.
2: But
1: oh, it's not like Big Brother or something?
2: There's no money at the end.
1: Nothing?
0: No. Just a relationship?
1: You become an influencer.
2: You become an influencer. That's the win,
0: okay.
2: Right?
0: Okay.
2: But you go through and you get partnered up, coupled up, right? And then people, the bombshells. That's when the bombshells have entered the villa, right? So they enter the villa and then they mix everything up and then they try to come in and steal your man, right? But then we have another challenge. They ain't stealing because they're making out with him right in front of you because everybody just makes out all the time. And then they, at some point, there's a shakeup and somebody, they get repaired off and then somebody's left by themselves. Then you're single and vulnerable.
1: Oh.
2: Oh, yeah.
0: You don't want that.
1: Or do you?
2: Right? Do you want to? I don't know. Y'all.
0: She's in it.
2: I'm so in it, and it's all I can, it's consuming. I did not expect it to be. I really thought I was better than this. And I'm not.
0: As did we.
1: Can I say, I wanna be proud of you, Brooke, because it sounds like, because you're in recovery from your back, you didn't go out and do the things you weren't supposed to do this weekend.
2: I stayed home on Saturday, literally watched 8 episodes. Mm.
1: Yes, and so that's great, good, I guess. And I don't know if Jim, it's you watched it because Jim was out of town or Jim went out of town because you were watching it.
2: It doesn't matter.
1: But I'm sure that played in some kind of way.
2: Y'all, I didn't even drink wine. Like, I just
0: you were sober doing this.
2: Yes.
1: So.
3: Wow. From pop anthems you know to the beats you'll have on repeat. Turn it up. 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
11: 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We got some sunshine today, a high of 94. Next tide is high at 814. It is 76 degrees. 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
15: Gerald's Tires and Brakes, 843 Traffic.
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1: It is Monday, June 29th, and these are the things that I am loving today. Let me start with Crystal. Thank you so much for sending me this info and letting me know about this awesome place. I'm always here for your suggestions. 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So she sent me a message about this farm in Monk's Corner. Mm-hmm. It's called Wild Goose Flower Farm. Mm-hmm. And you literally go there and you pick.
2: Geese.
1: Not geese.
2: Oh.
1: Flowers.
2: I was so close.
1: Because it's a flower farm.
2: Well, it was Wild Goose Flower Farm.
3: Oh, you were close.
1: Maybe there are geese that run around while you pick flowers.
2: I'm not awake yet.
3: Okay.
1: I don't know. We'll have to ask Alexis. She's the owner. But
2: you get chased by geese?
1: While you pick flowers.
2: Right. Okay.
1: I don't know that that's exactly how it works. It's a speed round
2: situation. So
3: you can pick, they have a variety. You can pick your own flowers. I like that.
1: You go in there and basically they have a bunch of like really hard to find blooms. So stuff that you're not going to find in the store, stuff that you're not going to find like when you're at the grocery at Publix getting ready to check out and grab.
2: Not the same carnations and roses that you get everywhere else.
3: Like it.
1: Luxury bouquets that you can make from Wild Goose Flower Farm. They've got, it says, here's what it says, hard to find blooms. Think delphinium.
2: I
1: don't know what a delphinium is.
2: I often think delphinium.
1: Garden roses and dahlias. But you can put together these designer arrangements in your own home, but also go out and pick it, which I think is so cool. I love that. So Wild Goose Flower Farm, they do birthdays, they do gardening groups, team building. 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
3: And by the way, delphiniums? Beautiful.
1: Are they?
3: They are gorgeous.
1: Oh, that's a really pretty flower.
3: Right?
1: Look at, see, think delphiniums.
2: I told you, I often do. Y'all didn't believe me.
1: Second thing I am loving today, and this is something my mom picked up for me. She had them on, and I was like, that is so cute. She had this, like, tank top on, and she's like, oh, it's so comfortable. It's got a built-in bra, all the things. Oh. And it is one of those, like, cooling tank tops, which when it's a gazillion degrees here, and it was hot yesterday.
2: Mm-hmm. It was real hot this weekend.
1: It is perfect. It's that 32 degrees. Have you heard of that brand before?
2: Mm-hmm.
1: It's called 32 degrees. Super inexpensive. She got hers at Costco and she picked some up for me and I love them. But you can get them online too if you don't have a Costco membership. They're $9.99, like super inexpensive.
2: Right, yeah.
1: And great tank tops. And it's got great like coverage, some support too. So I'm not going to say like Spanx because it's not like that.
3: Right.
1: But, like,
2: right.
1: Thick enough to also sort of hold you in and make you look snatched, which I love. So these 32 degree cool fitted bra tank is the exact name. Of course, I'll put it up for you as well. And then the third thing I'm loving today, Jay, don't listen because I know you're my accountability partner. So just turn into something decadent,
2: high calorie and no protein.
1: Mm-hmm. Actually, I think you'd be really proud of me because I got the grilled chicken wrap.
2: Okay.
1: So I was thinking of you. Don't get it twisted. I wanted the burger. Mm-hmm. I wanted the hot dog. Mm-hmm. I wanted the corn dog. Mm-mm. I wanted the BLT, but I ordered the grilled chicken wrap with the jerk sauce and it was delicious.
3: Okay.
1: Smugglers.
3: Oh.
1: I know I've talked about it before over on Isle of Palms. One of my favorite spots to go just to hang out. It's right where like where Coconut Joe's is.
3: Yeah. Mm-hmm.
1: If you know, you have to walk further back to get on the like the sand, the beach, the ocean, all of that.
2: Right.
1: And that's where Coconut Joe's is.
3: Right.
1: It's beachfront. Well, Smugglers is like a little spot right in front.
2: Okay.
1: And super cute. Everybody there, Katie, David, I love them so much. They're the best.
3: Mm-hmm.
1: And the food, it's just really good beach bar food.
2: Nice.
1: Right?
3: Mm-hmm.
1: And so if you're looking for a good hot dog, if you're looking for just a good burger, a good, you know, they've got seafood too. I don't eat seafood, but they have a lot of really good seafood options as well. Delicious, fun, great spot.
2: I have not been out to IOP in so long. I need to get out there.
1: You got
2: to
1: go.
3: It's been a minute.
1: We went out yesterday and it was just
3: perfect.
1: Just lovely. Mm-hmm. You know, like you're just there and you're like, oh, it's literally, and I know you live in Somerville, so it's a little further, but like it's 10 minutes from my house. Why am I not here more often?
3: You know? Yeah. Why are you not going more often?
1: It is just, it's the greatest. So
2: because she's going to so many other places.
1: Yeah, because I'm so busy, Tanya. I'm so busy. Mm-hmm. But Smugglers over on

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1: Good morning. You found two girls and a guy with Tanya, Brooke, and Jay. 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
2: Did this mom do the right thing? Is it tough love? Is it just wrong? Uh-oh. Would you do it?
3: Okay.
2: So.
4: Have you done it?
2: Probably have not. But would you is the question.
3: Okay.
2: So, mom and daughter, this was in the New York Post. I saw it over the weekend and I was like, ooh, that's rough. Mom and daughter had this trip planned, a nostalgic girls trip, right?
4: Nice.
2: Daughter's 21 to Turks and Caicos.
3: Nice. Okay. I like that.
2: They have had this on their calendar. I guess they've been before. They were going to recreate the photos, like when she was younger, yeah. Do all the cutesy stuff, right? Love that so much.
5: But
2: while they're getting ready to go on this vacation, the daughter realized she had left her passport in her New York City apartment.
4: And she's not in New York City.
2: No. Mom lives in Boston. Uh-huh. That's where they were flying out of.
5: Oh, boy.
2: And there's no way that she could have made it back to New York in time for the flight.
4: Right.
2: So this was, I guess it was like a grand opening of the hotel or whatever place they were going to, mm-hmm. right? Changing the plans, it's not an option. Mom said, bye! She literally left her daughter behind.
4: Really?
2: And the mom said, the daughter's a forgetful girl. She always has been.
3: Okay.
4: Right? Yeah.
2: But this is a life lesson that you need to learn. Mm-hmm. It's some tough love. Like, and this is the ultimate in tough love, right?
4: Yeah.
2: But she literally just left her daughter and went on that trip to Turks and Caicos. It went viral over the weekend. It was a whole thing. She posted it on X, you know, did all the things. 843-375-0959. Would you do the same?
4: Well, I can tell you, Brenna has told me, because we've talked about this in different scenarios with different cruises and trips and things that we've been on, that she's like, yeah, I'm going.
2: Yeah.
4: Like, I'm out. We've been planning this for months.
2: Right.
4: Like, sorry about your luck. Maybe you can catch up to me, but no, I'm going. I don't know if I could be the same. Now, the part of me that thinks that, yes, I would probably...

0: still go is because of the money side of it.
1: Right.
0: Like if I, like all that money was put in and it's, yeah, I'm not going to get the money back, then I would probably go because of that. But I don't know. Like if it was me and Brenna, like I don't know.
1: You wouldn't leave her?
0: Like if we got to the airport and they're like, oh, actually you didn't realize that you didn't have this right stamp or something was wrong with her passport and they just didn't let her go for whatever reason. I don't know that I would go without her. But then really? I don't like to go anywhere without
2: what
0: her.
2: What about so. Tristan, though, sweet. With your son?
0: Oh, yeah, I'm gone.
2: So it's different with your partner, but with your son, you would leave him.
0: And I can 100% see Tristan doing something like that.
2: Right.
0: Being like, oh, yeah, I left my passport a couple hundred miles away. There's no way I'm going to be able to make the flight. And, yeah, I would absolutely do it. And probably be as a life lesson. Even if I was like, right. You know what? I'm going to go and just sit in a hotel room and watch Netflix. But just to teach him a lesson, I'm going to go.
1: Right.
2: Tanya?
1: This is so unfortunate.
2: Like, let's say Aaliyah flies into South Carolina.
1: Mm-hmm.
2: She's here. She's so excited. You guys have your trip.
0: And Aaliyah's based where?
1: In Dallas.
0: In Dallas.
1: Yeah.
0: So, yeah, she's not getting back in time to get her passport.
2: It's not just running back to your apartment and grabbing your passport.
1: And she can't come the next day. Like, there's no changing anything.
2: I guess she could have.
0: She could buy a whole nother plane.
1: Right. The ticket probably is non-refundable or what have you.
2: Right. So, tickets done. She would have to buy her own flight to come out, which that's probably a 7-8 well last minute shoot that's probably
1: $2,000
2: something
1: easily like
2: that, which she doesn't have that she's 20 you know she's young
1: always forgetting stuff
2: and mom you're not buying her flight
1: right no I'm
2: or
1: not
2: would you
1: no
2: okay you bought the first one
1: right I'm like one and done and this is so unfortunate for the daughter but again it's a lesson learned and you already know me people who travel with me I already tell them you better get TSA pre-check.
2: Right.
1: You better get global entry because I'm not waiting for you. So a trip like this, she just going to have to learn the day that mom is still going to go. I would definitely go take pictures and I'll bring her a t-shirt back.
2: I'll bring you a t-shirt. 843-375-0959.
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0: From downtown to Mount Pleasant to wherever you're already late, this is Two Girls and a Guy with Tanya, Brooke, and Jay on Mix 95.9.
1: Mom had a tough decision. She and her daughter had this trip that was supposed to be this nostalgic trip, right?
2: And just the two of them.
1: Yes, daughter's 21, mommy-daughter getaway to Turks and Caicos. Mm-hmm. And they were planning on recreating photos from like the past, you know, when they had been to Turks before.
3: Right. Mm-hmm.
1: And take those same photos, do all of the things. Well, mom lived in Boston, daughter lived in New York City, and left her passport in New York.
3: Mm-hmm.
1: Didn't realize it until it was time to, you know, get ready to go. And obviously didn't have an option to go get it. Yeah. We did get a text message from Mallory who said, could someone not have FedExed it? They could.
2: But it was like that. They're going
1: that
2: now.
1: Day. Yes.
2: Like,
1: right.
2: Okay, let's go to the airport. You get your passport?
3: It's the 11th hour.
2: Yeah.
1: Right.
2: Like, we're leaving right now.
1: Mm-hmm. And had it got there the next day? Sure. Could she have bought another flight to get out there? But anybody who's booked a flight day of or day before knows how expensive it can be. And mom was like, not doing that.
2: Especially international flight.
1: Yeah.
2: Oof.
1: So mom went and enjoyed that trip, took pictures on the beach.
2: Did she get real petty with it? Because I feel like I would have gotten petty and like printed out like a picture of my daughter and then like held it up or even taking pictures with strangers and then photoshopped her face onto them. I would have done something real, real petty.
1: I don't know that there was pettiness, but there is a beautiful photo of the mom on the beach in the white sand with the beautiful sunset behind her.
2: Is there an empty towel next to her?
1: No.
3: You know what? Leaving her is painful enough. The

0: pictures, probably it just like that dagger was just going deeper and deeper. I get it. But Robert T said this is classic tough love, a classic tough love moment, and I'm 100% for it. People are calling the mom selfish, but the daughter is an adult who had months to prepare for a big trip. My own parents did the same similar things to me years ago when we were heading out of town and I overslept. Oh. They drove right off without me, and it was the best, most frustrating lesson I've ever learned about personal accountability.
1: Wow.
0: I love that.
1: Good for him to recognize that moment.
2: We got a message from Sarah who said, honestly, I completely support this mom on this one. If you're old enough to go on an international trip, you're old enough to check your own bag for your passport before you leave the house. Then this person wants to remain anonymous, but it says, if my mom left me at the airport like that, which I don't think it was left at the airport. It was left at the house.
1: You know what?
2: Either way, no passport.
0: Right.
2: But said, if my mom left me, she wouldn't have to worry about taking any more vacations with me because we wouldn't be speaking.
1: Oh.
0: Oh, so now you mad because you messed up.
2: Yes.
0: I see why you wanted to stay anonymous.
1: I have a friend of our family, this other family, and I'm not going to give you any names because I don't want to put all their business out there. But basically, they were going, actually, it was on a mission trip, like a church trip kind of thing.
0: Right.
1: Where they were going to go and do some good for some lesser privileged people.
2: Yes.
1: And the deal was that their trip was going to be paid for by this religious group.
2: Like by the church or whatever, by the group.
1: And it was going to be the parents and the kid. And they told the kid, who is an adult, here's your mission for this mission.
0: Mm-hmm.
1: You need to get your passport. They had like a year and a half or something to figure this out. You need to get your passport. Everything's paid for. We're going to go. It was like multiple weeks long.
0: Wow.
1: This is your only job is you got to get a passport. You're an adult. You should be capable of doing it. You can Google, you can see how to do it. And go and get your passport. And it got closer and closer time. Have you got your passport? No, I'm gonna.
2: I'm getting it.
0: See?
1: And it got down to the wire. Had not gotten his passport. And like I said, this was paid for by a charitable organization.
0: And all you have to do is get the passport?
1: And all he had to do was get his passport. Could not follow through even on that. So that's what I was saying. I've always told Brennan when, you know, it came to teaching the kids things, I was always show them what to do, don't do it for them.
0: Correct.
1: Like the first time Amber had to do taxes, she's like, okay, sit down, give me your paperwork. I'm like, no. She needs to sit down on the computer and you tell her where to go and what to do because at some point you're going to come to a situation like that. You keep doing everything for them.
0: Right.
1: All of a sudden they have to do for themselves and it all falls apart. So
0: true.
1: I don't blame
0: this
1: mom.
0: I just don't understand because a lot of times I can see how, I don't know if this daughter was upset about it, but it amazes me how you mess up, but now you mad at me.
1: Right.
0: Like, how you mad at me? I don't get it.
1: Well, you know what? This got a little bit of an argument on her. If she hadn't have done everything for her all the time growing up, then maybe this wouldn't have happened now.
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1: I saw this story in the New York Post over the weekend, and I just was like, is this tough love or is it savage? Mom and daughter had a trip planned to Turks and Caicos. Daughter's 21 years old. She's an adult. Lives in New York City. Mom lives in Boston. She goes to see mom because they're flying out together. So she's in Boston and realizes she does not have her passport.
2: It's back in New York.
1: Flight is happening. Mom said, sorry about your luck. I know this was supposed to be our trip, but I'm going. I'm going on this trip to Turks.
2: Tickets are paid for.
1: Are going to have to figure it out. And the daughter's known for being forgetful. Like, this is something that she has been her entire life. And mom's like, you got to learn a lesson. You know, if you can't remember to bring your passport to go on this incredible trip that I have planned for us, well, sorry about your luck.
3: Good morning. What's your name and where are you calling from?
4: Rory from Hanahan.
3: Hi, Rory from Hanahan. Do you have any insight or any suggestions?
2: Thoughts,
3: or has this ever happened to you before?
4: So it has happened to me and my mom before, to where my dad left his passport and he couldn't go on the cruise with us. So me and my mom continued on.
2: Oh.
3: You didn't go?
2: No, you went. Dad stayed behind.
3: Oh.
4: Yeah. And it was fine. Like, he wasn't mad. It was just like, you and mom go have fun, whatever. I had to take, like, all the booze that we were sneaking on. My dad had to stick it in my bag.
2: Wow.
4: But there was one other thing, too, that is that someone told me that this, I don't know if you call it a phrase or motto, whatever, is don't let your mistake become my emergency.
2: Yep.
3: That's facts. That's facts. And dad wasn't mad at all. Did you and mom have a great time?
4: Oh, awesome.
3: Did you at least bring them back a shot glass or a t-shirt?
4: No, actually, I don't know if we brought anything back to my dad.
2: Wow.
4: I don't think so.
2: I want to know about the actual exchange.

0: exchange, like, where were you in the process? Like, are you pulling up to the port?
1: We were in customs parking lot. Okay. And I literally was in the parking lot where my dad was duct taping vodka bottles to my chest to get on that cruise ship.
0: But that was when he realized he didn't have his passport?
1: Correct.
0: Holy cow.
2: Talk about a go on without me moment.
0: Wow.
1: And it was here in Charleston. We were leaving from Charleston. So.
0: But also as a dad, I mean, I kind of wonder if he did that on purpose and he was like, all I want is a weekend alone to just sit in my boxers in front of the TV with a beer in my hand and watch the games.
1: Maybe.
0: Was this during the playoffs or anything?
1: I don't know. I think, and actually it was in December. It was like a winter cruise. So.
2: Oh, wow. Okay.
1: It was like a Christmas cruise kind of. Yeah, it was like December.
2: Wow. Well, I'm glad your dad was understanding because most people would get mad. I'm like, you caused the problem, but now you want to be mad because we're still going. I would go.
0: Did your mom ever debate it? Was she ever like, maybe we shouldn't go?
1: No. If you know my mom, no. She would leave my dad in a heartbeat. Yeah. If it was just them two, she'd be gone. She'd be gone if I wasn't there.
2: Well, thanks for calling. Great story.
1: All right. Thank you, guys.
2: Bye-bye.

0: 11.
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0: found two girls and a guy with Tanya, Brooke, and Jay. 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
1: Okay, I don't mind bodily functions.
2: Well, I mean, I hope not.
3: We all do.
1: I mean, we all do. Yes. We all do. But when you're in public and it happens, and I understand because it has happened to me, but you should say, excuse me.
2: Is this liquid, solid matter, or gaseous?
1: Gas.
2: Okay.
1: And you should say, ooh, excuse me.
3: My bad.
1: If somebody is very close to you, like sitting right next to you, Jay.
2: Really? You think somebody should claim it?
1: Well, if I heard it.
3: Yeah, this isn't an SBD.
1: Yeah.
3: It's not a silent but deadly.
1: It wasn't a psss.
2: Nope.
1: It was a burp like that, right?
2: Nope. I'm moving on. I'm going to be like burp, burp, burp.
1: Yep,
2: I'll make it. You ever hear that song? What's that song called? Burp, burp. You know that one.
1: Oh, my goodness. So I am sitting at Charleston Airport waiting on a flight.
3: Right.
1: And it's kind of crowded. And, you know, once it gets crowded at those gates, everybody has to, you don't get a choice. Like, there's no seat between you.
2: Mm-hmm.
1: So I'm just sitting there. And, you know, she has her kids, whatever. She's, like, moving around, whatever. And all of a sudden, I heard, burp.
2: Now, you sure it wasn't a child or a chair?
1: It was her. It was amplified.
2: It was amplified.
3: You knew.
1: It came from her.
3: Okay.
1: So I just look forward. I didn't want to make eye contact, but I said, I know she's going to say, ooh, excuse me, I'm so sorry.
2: Yeah, see, I never would. I wouldn't expect somebody else to.
1: But when half a second went by and she did not, I turned and looked at her and she looked at me like, and what?
2: Mm-hmm.
1: I'm like, Karen Booty, you need to say excuse me. Girl,
2: Do you think it was because she has little kids and she just, that's just all day, every day, and she's just used to them not saying nothing?
1: I think when a mom is in mom mode, because she was like moving bags around and the flight was getting ready to, you know, they were calling people up to get on the plane. Yeah. And, you know, they say if you need help, like she probably needed help with her stroll. I get all that. But

0: It was so loud and so amplified, but she was looking at me like I wronged her. Like, how dare you recognize the toot toot? How dare you? How dare you recognize my toot toot?
1: Like, how old was she? I mean, she's a mom, so she, you know,
0: her kids were youngish. I would say she was mid-30s.
2: Okay.
0: She was young enough.
1: Wow.
0: Yeah, she was young enough to know better.
2: old enough to know better, but not old enough to be like, I'm just old and that's what happens.
1: The reason I ask is I remember my grandma, the one that I didn't like very much.
0: Yeah.
1: Of course, she was farting all over the place. But she would. She would just let it rip.
2: Let it go.
1: Like when she had to, and it was so weird because she was always such a put together lady, right?
2: Yeah.
1: Like,
2: right.
1: Just, you would, and she kind of, she had like a regal air about, she had like an air about
0: her.
1: But also like just angry and old, like I'm better than you, you know, sort of like just tight face, like all the things.
2: I feel like we're getting some deep feelings.
1: I know,
2: here,
1: right?
0: Oh, yeah, no,
1: and this isn't, just my,
0: we all know.
1: Yeah, well, I've gone through my own therapy with this, so we're good. But like, even pretend like I didn't have my feelings with her that I had with her.
2: Right.
1: You would just look at her as like a person that wouldn't just be one to let it go. And she would.
2: The last one that you would think.
0: Right. Yeah. She's such a lady.
1: And
2: really?
1: She would. And then she'd be like, excuse me. And just keep moving.
2: So she would at least
1: acknowledge. Yeah.
2: Okay.
0: Because that's what a lady does.
1: No shame in her game.
0: Exactly.
2: I've got a case of the vapors.
0: Now, I will say, because I posted on social media, and I will say, somebody did say, well, what about my grandma who's 80 years old? Some people get a pass.
1: Yes.
2: Yeah.
0: Because at 80 years old, like you, I get it.
2: Yeah.
0: Right. But when you 30 something years old, like, come on, girl.
1: You just letting it loose.
2: And I get the embarrassment of it because like, I've 100% been there. And
0: yeah.
2: Like, I'm not going to acknowledge it, but for her to then look at you like giving you attitude in her,
1: you know what though? Maybe we should normalize it.
0: No,
1: it's a bodily function. Everybody does.
2: She's looking at you. She's like, "You're at the airport. Why are you not? Why don't you have earbuds in?
0: Right?
2: No. Well, why don't you have earbuds in? Why are you listening? What's happening in my body? That's on you.
0: Or this is an open space. I mean, we're not like enclosed. Like if I was on the plane sitting next to you, I can understand that. But I will say the only problem was she didn't have to say anything if I didn't hear it. It was loud enough for me to hear it because sometimes even in this studio, I must admit that I've laughed so hard that y'all make me burp sometimes. But if like Jay or Brooke said to me, girl, you know, I heard that, I would apologize. But, you know, we're laughing so loud. It just you don't ever hear
1: it. I didn't hear it. Yeah.
0: Right. But when I tell you, like, it was like the trumpet sounded and Gabriel, the gates of heavens opened up. It was so loud. And then I was like, I know she's going to say, ooh, I am so sorry.
1: Or at least give a look on her face. That's-
0: no.
1: She didn't care.
0: She gave me a look. She gave me a look like what? Yeah, I pooted and what? What? What you gonna do about it?
3: Your opinion matters. Hit us up at 843-375-0959. 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

0: downtown to Mount Pleasant to wherever you're already late. 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
1: I thought that I was going to improve our upcoming vacation situation.
2: The Hawaii trip.
1: Yeah, so Brent and I are going on a cruise to Hawaii.
2: This is like a bucket list item.
1: You're right, exactly. Yeah, because it's partly tied into the fact that when I was in basic training for the Army, I was actually assigned to go to Hawaii.
3: Ooh.
1: While I was finishing basic training, everything happened in Bosnia. And so at the last minute, I got diverted to Germany, then Bosnia instead of Hawaii, and I never went to Hawaii. So that's part of it. But then just in general, it's Hawaii. So everybody wants to go to Hawaii, right? So it was back during my anniversary gift to us, basically. So back in November of last year, when they start the Black Friday sales for cruises, I went ahead and bought the cruise package for us to go to Hawaii. And then we're not going to the end of August. And so I'd had it for a while. And as one does, I've joined, I don't know, 4 different Facebook groups of different people that are on the cruise, including one that's made specially just for this exact cruise date that I'm going. But different people talking about the boat and the trips and the excursions and all different things. And so I monitor all of that. And one of them I saw said, yeah, it looks like prices has dropped. Has anybody tried to call up and get a discount or anything? And I was like, oh.
2: You could do
1: That's a good idea. That sounds great.
2: Right.
0: Okay.
1: And so I went, of course, to my my guide for all things in life, which is AI. And I basically said, here's the situation. I went on to the website and saw that, yes, the prices were lower. And I was like, here's what I paid. Here's what the prices are now. What are my options?
2: Okay.
1: And it was like, okay, they're not going to give you money back because they're a business. They're not going to give you cash.
2: Okay.
1: They might give you a credit towards a future cruise. You know, next time you book, you'll have a discount.
2: Sure. Mm-hmm.
1: Like, or, but here's the real power play is you call them up and say, hey, it looks like, because we got just one with a plain window.
2: Yeah.
1: And they're like, it looks like these days the one with a balcony is actually less than what I paid for to have just a window.
2: Okay.
1: So how about you just hook me up with a balcony? And we say, good enough.
2: Right, so wash.
1: Right, exactly.
2: I love that.
4: I do too.
1: So I called up and I'm like, you know, I said, like, it gave me a script. It was like, here's exactly what you say. I went to the whole spiel and they're like, okay, great. We'll, you know, we'll look at the deal, the numbers and see what it is. It took over 2 days. I called twice and got 2 different representatives trying to, because the first one was just like, no, they say it's there. The first one was like, no, there aren't any more cabins like the one you got, so they can't compare prices. I'm, that's not it.
2: Yeah.
1: So I called back the second day, had a new script from the AI. Person went and they came back and they're like, this person was really good. They're like, I'm really sorry. But basically when I bought it during the Black Friday sale, there was specials and promotions like,
2: Free drinks or free this.
1: Well, it was buy one, get one free on the flight.
2: Yeah.
1: So like I paid for my flight. Brenna's flight was free.
2: Gotcha.
1: And it's to get all the way from South Carolina to Hawaii. That was not a cheap flight.
2: Correct.
1: And it was like, once you figure all the numbers and everything in, and it's hard to calculate, like what would a flight cost now? And it's like, we can't really see if it's actually cheaper than what you paid.
2: Right.
1: So
4: the bottom line,
1: we're not doing anything with it. So I thought maybe just because, you know,
2: because
1: you know
2: how it happened?
1: Is, nothing changed. And I tried to not, I was like,
2: I really wanted you to like,
1: me too, believe me. Cause I
2: that
1: told,

0: story is very anticlimactic.
1: I told Brenna, I was like, you know, there's a, the price might have changed. I'm going to see if there's something I can do. And like, I didn't tell her all the details of what I thought was going to happen, especially when it didn't come through.
2: Did you do the threat and I'll cancel? Did you do that? Did you try that one?
1: No, because it's too late for all of that, and it's already been paid for, and it's there was nothing that could be done to it. But that's, you know, just how it is, because you know how it is when you book a vacation, because you always book it like 8-9 months out.
2: True,
1: you do, and then you try to see how the. I mean, because you got a cruise coming up. I'm sure you do the same thing, right?
3: Uh huh. I have a cruise booked. We are going in about a month.
1: Okay,
3: and
0: you're not prepared.
3: It keeps reaching out to me to say I need to upload my info to the...
1: You haven't even gone in and, like, put in your stuff?
3: Passport and my... No.
2: No. I mean, you going to do a day of?
3: Probably.
2: A
1: month out? Like, you can do the pre-check at this point. It's
3: I know.
1: It's like the day before with a flight where you can go ahead and check in. Like,
3: no, it literally every day sends me a notification being like, hey, girl, you need to check in. Come on, let's do this.
0: Have you always been like this? I travel with you. I thought you were so organized.
2: No, I don't.
3: I'm organized with my outfits, with my.
0: That's not important. Stuff. You need to get on the boat.
1: You
0: made
1: sure you got the drink package.
3: Yeah, Jim was like,
1: you set up the excursions, obviously.
3: Well, we're not doing any excursions, okay?
1: None?
3: No.
0: She's not an excursion person.
1: Are you getting off the boat at any point?
3: Yes, we are going to get off the boat. We go to Key West. I've already, like, so I have planned. We get into We get into Key West at like 8 o'clock in the morning or something. You know, you can get off the boat at like 8:30, whatever it is. And I went and looked to see what time Dante's opens, but I already forgot what time it is.
1: What is Dante's?
3: Dante's is a party pool in Key West, and it's my favorite. It's one of my favorite places.
1: It's a party pool?
3: It's a party pool. It's
1: like I don't even know what those words mean.
3: Yeah, it's like a Vegas-style pool. Like, you go, there's a DJ, like, the whole shebang, right?
1: Okay.
3: It's so fun.
1: But so you haven't, like, made reservations?
3: No, you don't have to make reservations to go to Dante's.
1: All it is you decided... So you didn't really make plans. You just decided that day you want to go to that place.
3: Dante's, yeah. So we're going to get off the ship.
1: Uh-huh.
3: I don't even know where the ship docks in Key West.
0: You might not get on the ship. You haven't uploaded
1: anything yet. Are you sure it's on the same island for certain?
3: We are going to Key West. And Dante's is in Key West. I've been there before. So we'll take an Uber, whatever, to Dante's.
1: Do we know if there are Ubers there?
3: I'm sure there are. It's a crazy
0: assumption.
1: I've never gone to Key West.
0: I would be so nervous traveling with you and you making my plans.
1: Are you sure you don't need to make reservations? I feel like this kind of place that's got a limited capacity.
3: It opens at 11. Most people don't go to the party pool until later, but we're going to get there right at 11.
1: Okay.
3: We're going to be at Dante's. We'll be in the water with the big shot ski by 11:15.
0: She has it all planned.
3: Yeah. See, I definitely have plans.
1: Uh-huh.
3: What else is going to happen that day? No idea.
1: Do you know the other places you even go to?
3: Yeah,
1: you go to more places.
3: We do. We go to somewhere in the Bahamas.
1: Somewhere in the Bahamas.
0: Somewhere.
3: But it's where the Virgin Island is.
0: Their private island, probably.
3: So it's not private, but like they have the whole thing there. So we're going there in the Bahamas. Hold on, I'll tell you.
1: And that kind of place, other than like getting cabana, you don't have to pick up anything that's private stuff.
3: Yeah. And we're going to their like club in Bimini.
1: Okay.
3: Bimini, you can go all throughout Bimini and see. There's all kinds of stuff.
1: Well, you can.
3: You can. I'm not going to.
1: You're not going to.
3: I'm just
1: going
3: to go to the party pool in Bimini.
1: Oh, boy.
3: And the party ocean, because they've got their own little area.
1: Don't we just have a party pool here? What's the? Why don't you just stay here and save some money?
3: We do. Yeah, they just opened a party pool here. But like, it's just, you know, Jay, you just don't understand.
1: I don't understand any of this.
3: All I do is go to party pools. That's really all I care about.

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0: Two girls, one guy, zero chance of a boring morning. 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
1: Never thought I was going to say this, but I got to say, I just came to a realization. We were just talking about traveling.
2: Yeah.
1: And Brooke and I have done a lot of traveling together. I don't think I want to travel with you no more.
2: Jay
1: might be my new travel, but he's so organized. I love everything that he said from start to finish about this cruise in Hawaii from when he first started planning. I did not realize that you are that person, Brooke.
0: That is so rude.
1: It's hurtful.
3: What trips have you guys gone on? What kind of things?
1: We went to L.A. together. We went to Texas together. We went to Jamaica together. We've been to Rhode Island together. I'm sure I'm missing some.
3: You went to West Virginia?
1: West Virginia together.
3: That was a weekend trip.
1: We've been to Florida, to the Amelia Islands together. We've been to Grove Park Inn together.
0: Yeah, so why are you so... What is
1: because
0: happening?
1: Because I thought once you show up, I'm thinking... that you had everything set. But now that I'm thinking about it, I planned everything. You just show up.
0: Yes.
1: I didn't realize.
0: But I'm not a planner. Like, I am just not. I'm a
1: You plan those pool parties.
0: Well, yes. Because
3: no, she knows which one she wants to go to. That's as far as she got.
0: Right.
1: So nervous now.
3: And Jim's not a planner either.
0: He and I.
3: One of you has to be.
1: Thank you.
0: We are perfect. No, we're bookers. We're bookers. And then we go.
3: You haven't even finished booking. Your cruise line is messaging you saying, hey, we need to know like who you are.
0: I still have a month to put my info in. I've got the passport. I've got the thing.
1: But what, like, for instance, if I plan everything, but if I fall sick, like, you can't even pick up. Like, Jay would
3: She'll
1: be able to pick
3: on
1: up
3: the
1: where
3: boat.
0: I'll go.
1: This is so scary.
0: But again, we all vacation very different. Like, Jay likes to go and do things and see things. I don't. Every location that we've ever been, like, when you think about it, Jamaica, whatever, like, all of those sort of places, Amelia Island, it wasn't about going on a tour or going on a, like, we were just... there to be in the beautiful water, enjoy the food.
1: I agree.
0: I like to be in water and enjoy food. Drink. Like, that's my...
1: And I do too.
0: That's my jam. I'm not... That's why I have zero desire, really, to go to, like... I do want to go to Paris because Emily in Paris, but I don't want to go to places that I have to go on tours and I have... Like, when you went to Italy, I would not want to go to Italy with you. I love
1: you,
0: but I wouldn't because I don't need to go see the Vatican. I don't need to go see... I don't need to see Mona Lisa.
1: This is why Jay's my new partner.
0: Like,
1: because
0: Mona Lisa's cool in a picture. Yeah. I get it. I've seen it on the TV and I've seen it on my computer. I'm good.
1: The problem is I've done everything that our group wanted
0: to
1: do.
3: Yeah.
1: I asked to go to Prague. That's the only thing I asked for.
0: I'll go
1: because
0: with you.
1: I love No, I don't want you. No, you're fired.
0: I don't know what party pools they have.
3: And I don't know if we really would be compatible travel partners.
1: Now you're firing me?
3: No, I'm not firing you. At first I was going to say I think Brooke and I actually would be better travel partners because Brenna's like you. Brenna doesn't plan anything.
0: Yeah.
3: But she does want to see the things.
0: No, and it's not that I don't want to see them. If we were on a trip and you were like, listen, one of the days or two of the days, we're doing all of the things, right? Mm-hmm. And you're like, we're going to the Vatican. We're going to this. We're going to that. You set it all up. I am on board 1,000%. We'll do it.
3: See, that's how it is.
0: We're going to the Jelly Belly factory. Okay, great. Right. Show me how jelly beans are made.
3: Right.
0: I'm ready.
3: Okay.
0: But I still want my days where we're not doing
1: anything.
0: I feel like it's because in my life, I'm always go, go, go, go, go, go, go, go.
3: Right.
0: That when I'm on vacation, I like it to just
1: be. You want a vacation.
0: If I want to sleep in, I sleep in. If I miss the bus to get to whatever,
3: I've wasted thousands of dollars.
1: I never sleep in, even on vacation.
0: A beautiful beach, like with a bunch of hot people in bikinis. Like,
3: yeah, well, maybe. Maybe there's a tender boat that you got to be able to get on at the right time, but you just slept, so now you're stuck on the boat.
0: Well, the way that
3: Brenna and I travel, because Brenna's like you, she doesn't plan anything, is I'll talk to her, okay, this is where we're going. I'd be like, here's some of the different things that go there
1: right.
3: that are going on there, and she'd be like, I'm interested in this, not in this. I'm interested in that, not in this.
0: Okay.
3: Great. At that point, she's out of the process. She just said, these are the things I'm interested in and not interested in.
0: Okay.
3: And then we get to the place and we wake up, like when we went to Italy 3 years ago,
0: mm-hmm.
3: we'll wake up in the morning and she'd be like, where are we? Where am I going today? Like, what kind of shoes do I need?

0: need? What time do I need to we have to get up and get going? What she has no idea what this town is, what it has to offer. All she knows is there's something going on, and I'll tell her when we need to be at the place and where to go.
1: Now, see, let me backtrack just a little bit, because I do love vacationing with Brooke and Jim, because Brooke will always say, you do whatever you want all day long. If y'all want to come hang out by the pool, by the bar, whatever, whatever. But we always met back for dinner.
2: Yeah.
1: The only thing that I probably wouldn't like with Jay is that he plans a lot of things. And while I'm on vacation, I like to see things.
2: You're the in-between.
1: I'm in between. I need, you know what? I don't want a vacation with either one of you. I'm going to find some new people to vacation with.
3: Throw your headphones on.
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11: 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We got some clouds today. Partly sunny. It's going to be a hot one. A high of 94. Next tide is low at 215. It is 81 degrees. 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

0: Good morning. 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
0: Hey, Liza, you are caller number 9.
2: You're welcome, Liza. You just got 2 tickets to the War and Treaty concert that is happening on Wednesday, September 2nd at the Refinery.
1: Wow, thank you so much. I really appreciate it.
0: You're welcome. What do you like best about Mix 95.9?
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1: It is Monday, June 29th, and these are the things that I am loving today. Let me start with Crystal. Thank you so much for sending me this info and letting me know about this awesome place. I'm always here for your suggestions. 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So she sent me a message about this farm in Monk's Corner.
2: Mm-hmm.
1: It's called Wild Goose Flower Farm. Mm-hmm. And you literally go there and you pick...
3: Geese.
1: Not geese.
3: Oh.
1: Flowers.
3: I was so close.
1: Because it's a flower farm.
3: Well, it was Wild Goose Flower Farm.
2: Oh, you were close.
1: Maybe there are geese that run around while you pick flowers.
3: I'm not awake yet.
2: Okay.
1: I don't know all of that. We'll right? have to ask Alexis. She's the owner. But
3: you get chased by geese?
1: While you pick flowers.
3: Right. Okay.
1: I don't know that that's exactly how it works.
3: It's a speed round situation.
2: So you can pick, they have a variety, you can pick your own flowers? I like that.
1: You go in there and basically they have a bunch of like really hard to find blooms. So stuff that you're not going to find in the store, stuff that you're not going to find like when you know, you're at the grocery at Publix getting ready to check out and grab.
3: Not the same carnations and roses that you get everywhere else.
2: Like it.
1: Luxury bouquets that you can make from Wild Goose Flower Farm. They've got, it says, here's what it says, hard to find blooms. Think delphinium.
3: I often do.
1: I don't know what a delphinium is.
3: I've always wanted one, though. Delphinium.
1: Garden roses and dahlias. But you can put together these designer arrangements in your own home, but also go out and pick it, which I think is so cool.
3: I love that.
1: So, Wild Goose Flower Farm, they do birthdays, they do gardening groups, team building. If you want to go out there, you can make your appointment to go pick your flowers and make your bouquets.
2: And by the way, delphiniums? Beautiful.
1: Are they?
2: They are gorgeous.
1: Oh, that's a really pretty flower.
2: Right?
1: Look at, see, think delphiniums.
3: I told you, I often do. Y'all didn't believe me.
1: Second thing I am loving today, and this is something my mom picked up for me. She had them on, and I was like, that is so cute. She had this, like, tank top on, and she's like, oh, it's so comfortable. It's got a built-in bra, all the things.
3: Oh.
1: And it is one of those, like, cooling tank tops, which when it's a gazillion degrees here, and it was hot yesterday.
3: Mm-hmm. It was real hot this weekend.
1: It is perfect. It's that 32 degrees. Have you heard of that brand before?
3: Mm-hmm.
1: It's called 32 degrees. Super inexpensive. She got hers at Costco and she picked some up for me and I love them. But you can get them online too if you don't have a Costco membership. They're $9.99, like super inexpensive.
3: Right, yeah.
1: And great tank tops. And it's got great like coverage, some support too. So I'm not going to say like Spanx because it's not like that.
2: Right.
1: But
2: like,
1: it's thick enough to also sort of hold you in and make you look snatched, which I love. So these 32 degree cool fitted bra tank is the exact name. Of course, I'll put it up for you as well. And then the third thing I'm loving today, Jay, don't listen because I know you're my accountability partner. So just turn into something decadent
3: and high calorie and no protein.
1: Mm-hmm. Actually, I think you'd be really proud of me because I got the grilled chicken wrap.
3: Okay.
1: So I was thinking of you. Don't get it twisted. I wanted the burger. Mm-hmm. I wanted the hot dog.
2: Mm-hmm.
1: I wanted the corn dog.
3: Mm-mm.
1: I wanted the BLT, but I ordered the grilled chicken wrap with the jerk sauce and it was delicious.
2: Okay.
1: Smugglers.
2: Oh.
1: I know I've talked about it before over on Isle of Palms. One of my favorite spots to go just to hang out. It's right where like where Coconut Joe's is.
2: Yeah. Mm-hmm.
1: If you have to walk further back to get on the like the sand, the beach, the ocean, all of that.
3: Right.
1: And that's where Coconut Joe's is.
2: Right.
1: It's beachfront. Well, Smugglers is like a little spot right in front.
3: Okay.
1: And super cute. Everybody there, Katie, David, I love them so much. They're the best.
2: Mm-hmm.
1: And the food, it's just really good beach bar food. No. Right?
2: Mm-hmm.
1: And so if you're looking for a good hot dog, if you're looking for just a good burger, a good, you know, they've got seafood too. I don't eat seafood, but they have a lot of really good seafood options as well. Delicious, fun, great spot.
3: I have not been out to IOP in so long. I need to get out there.
1: You got
3: to
1: go.
2: It's been a minute.
1: We went out yesterday and it was just
2: perfect.
1: It's just lovely. Mm-hmm. You know, like you're just there and you're like, oh, it's literally, and I know you live in Somerville, so it's a little further, but like it's 10 minutes from my house. Why am I not here more often?
2: You know? Yeah. Why are you not going more often?
1: It's the greatest. So
3: because she's going to so many other places.
1: Yeah, because I'm so busy, Tanya. I'm so busy. But Smugglers over on Isle of Palms, go check it out. And if you want to link

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1: I want to start by saying I'm not being ageist.
2: Okay.
1: With the story. It's just about sometimes your job includes responsibilities that just don't make sense, but they're your job, so you just have to do them.
2: Facts.
1: Okay. So we're redoing, turning Tristan's bedroom into Brenna's new office, and as part of that, I'm putting down new flooring, laminate floor, so I had to go get a whole bunch of these packages. Now, they come in, I think it's like 4.5 foot long pieces.
3: Mm-hmm. Okay.
1: And you get like 10 in a box, whatever it is, but each box is like, I'd have to look and see, but each box is quite heavy for individual boxes, and I had to get a bunch of them. So I went to my local big box store where they had the kind that I wanted, and I'm going down the aisle, and there's a nice guy who works there, and he says, can I help you? And I said, yeah, I'm looking for this particular kind of flooring. And he's like, okay, oh, it's right over here, and you know, we've got a bunch of it. How much do you need? And I've got the, you know, the little flatbed hand truck thing there, and I said, I need 14 of them.
2: 14 boxes of it?
1: 14 boxes of the flooring. Mm. This is just for two small bedrooms.
2: Right.
1: And this poor guy looked at me. He kind of looked at the boxes. He kind of looked at himself. And then he looked at me. This like 65-year-old man who stood all of about 5'2" and probably weighed 102 pounds, looked at me standing there at 6'7", 270 pounds, and looked back at these huge boxes and just kind of sighed and started putting on his work gloves. And I was like, this is, I don't want to make this. Like, if I engaged this person, if he was just a random passerby, I wouldn't be like, hey, buddy, could you help me with these?
2: Right.
1: In any other circumstance, I would not expect this man to help me with these boxes. This is weird and awkward. And then he grabs the first box and he's trying to pull it out and he is struggling.
2: It's stuck.
3: Oh, come on.
1: I mean, he is struggling and he's pulling it. And I'm like, it's his job. I don't want to make him feel bad either. Right. And so he finally gets it pulled out and he gets it to where it's almost about to slide off the stack. And I'm like, if that guy pulls any further,
3: it's coming down.
1: It's coming straight down on the ground.
2: Yeah. Okay. So he's only pulled one box and you got 13 other boxes to go.
1: Yes. Yeah. And he gets it pulled out.
3: Did you ask him to load it up in the car too?
1: I didn't ask him to, but he just started doing it. He was like, how many do you need? And I told him, and he was like, this is what I'm supposed to do. And so he started doing it. Uh-huh. He got it. And I just reached over. And like one hand, I'm grabbing it and guiding it. So now he's struggling with one end, and I've got the other hand, like just the other end, just daintily and putting it down.
2: Why you got to show the man up?
3: Right?
1: It's not that. It's just like it would be easier for me to just do it. And he keeps going, and there's a couple of them where he can't even get him to pull out. So I've got to start it for him. And

0: Then he grabs it, and then I help it to the cart, and I was like, this is ridiculous. But I don't know what to do in this scenario.
1: Could you have just left? You said, I'll be right back. I'm going to go check on some hammers and let him struggle without
0: the embarrassment. And then I come back and find this man buried under a pile of flooring that he's done a sound stacking for me. That's not better.
1: Yeah, but you sitting there acting like He-Man, and he's like, you know, all you're doing, like, you could have probably lifted him up with the box
0: easily.
1: And put him on.
0: It probably would have been easier if I would have told him, grab on, I'll pick up you and the boxes.
1: He needs to go to be in the cashier. He don't need to be in that department.

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1: It is so hard for me to keep a secret, but I've been keeping this secret since Thursday.
2: Okay.
1: I've told no one, not even Brooke.
3: I can't believe it. I am just like, what? You have a secret? When you said that earlier, you're like, I got a secret. I'm about to let you know.
1: Uh-huh.
3: But I'm saving it till we get on the air. I'm shocked right now.
1: The reason I didn't tell you is because you meet people all the time.
3: I do.
1: And you might have said something. And they were in the area where you might frequent.
3: Okay.
1: So I was like, I can't even tell Brooke. So Thursday, I'm waiting to get on my flight from Rhode Island.
3: Yes.
1: Okay. I see like the mom, the dad, the brother, and his wife. And we're sitting across from each other getting ready to get on the plane. But I can hear the mom say, oh, when we get there, we got to go to Harris Teeter. You know, we got to find some restaurants that we want to go hang out at, whatever. So I just said restaurants.
2: So they're coming here to Charleston, yeah, from Rhode Island, and they're making plans. And right. Harris Teeter was on the list.
1: Right, okay. On IOP. So I was like, well, you know, Charleston has changed a lot. Some restaurants, since the last time you've been here, they might not be open. So we just had a conversation.
3: Sure.
1: So then the mom was like, well, you know why we're coming to Charleston. I said, I have no idea. Why? Her daughter's boyfriend was going to propose.
2: Oh.
1: This is the best story ever.
2: They're coming for the proposal.
1: Wait, it gets better. And his parents flew in from Ohio.
2: Oh, boy.
3: I love this.
1: This is the best, right?
3: And she doesn't know.
1: She doesn't know. And in this day and age with modern technology, it is hard to keep a secret. Like she said, we had to turn off our location.
3: Yeah.
1: Because they could find us. Like, this was top secret stuff. So her name is Bella C., and the boyfriend's name is Mikey D. Okay.
3: Mikey D and Bella C, okay.
1: And Bella C lives downtown by the Citadel.
3: Okay.
1: So on Friday on Sullivan's Island, the proposal went down.
2: Oh. And so you did the follow-up?
1: Oh, yeah. So the reason why I wanted to keep it so secret is because I wanted the people of Rhode Island and the people of Ohio to know that they can trust somebody from Charleston.
3: That's right. That's
1: so
3: right.
1: I had to keep the secret. So I just want to say a big congratulations, and then the dad's name is Charlie. The mom was busy, like, making sure everybody was okay. I know her brother's name is Phil, and his wife's name is Kayla, and they all came down. The brother's like, oh, my God, I'm going to have to, as soon as we land, we're going to put your radio station on, whatever, whatever. And we just had a great time. So I just wanted to say congratulations, because I love love.
3: I do, too, and I love a proposal. So they did it. Did they do it on the beach, or did they do it?
1: They did it on the beach.
3: Okay.
1: And I'm just so excited, and I hope they are listening. Mikey D and Bella C, I wish you nothing but the best in your marriage.
3: But we did
1: joke. They were like, what if she says no?
2: Oh, so that's a high pressure situation.
1: Right.
2: Where, like, did he wait to bring out the parents? Like, are they tucked back just in case she says no?
1: Right.
2: Then they just go hang out somewhere? Like,
3: I can't imagine in today's day and, like, today's world.

0: Right.
1: Right.
0: Most people know before they're getting engaged. You may not know when, where, how.
2: Bella C had no clue.
0: They never went like ring shopping. They never.
2: She had no clue. And that's when I said, oh my gosh, she is going to cry her eyes out.
1: She had no clue, but I'm sure she had dropped plenty of hints that she was ready for this to happen.
2: You think so? But
1: I'm so happy. I hope so.
2: I'm like, this is like.
1: I hope you didn't go through all the trouble bringing the parents in.
0: She accidentally shared that, you know, TikTok post of a ring that she saw somebody wear. Like, oops, oh, sorry, babe. Didn't mean to send that to you.
2: Exactly.
1: They've been living together for a while and they basically introduced themselves as husband and wife.
2: Right.
1: Don't correct people.
2: This was amazing. And they were so excited. They were so giddy because they're like, she doesn't know. We're like flying in. We're going to stay like they're taking a little vacation time. And then his parents came from Cincinnati, Ohio. I'm like, these people flew in just for the engagement.
0: I love it.
2: I don't even know these people really, but I want to be invited to the wedding because if they go all out like this for a engagement.
1: That's going to be a party.
2: This is going to be a party. So congratulations again. Aww. Mikey D and Bella C. We wish you nothing. Nothing but the best.

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2: I have entered the villa.
3: The villa?
4: The villa?
2: I can't even believe that I just said that out loud. A part of me wants to hit the dump button and be like, delete, delete.
3: Wait, is this a summer house or something? This feels yeah, very reality TV show like. Version. Something.
2: I have entered the villa and I am in the villa. I want to be in the villa 4 days a week.
4: Four days?
3: Have you got your feet up on the table in the villa? What are we doing in the villa?
2: You guys, I know last week and the week before, I said I was really trying during my recovery of back surgery to watch new shows.
4: Yeah. Mm-hmm.
2: There was one in particular that was suggested to me over and over and over.
3: Oh, no.
2: And I was like, I just can't get past the music video in the beginning.
3: Yeah.
2: I can't get past the introductions.
3: You weren't here for this, Tanya.
4: Is this the Love Island thing?
2: Girl.
4: You in it?
2: Girl, I have entered the villa.
4: Why?
2: I am obsessed. I'm literally on episode 12 now.
3: Of
2: the current season. I didn't start earlier. I'm doing Love Island US. It was really hard to get into. The first two episodes, it took me forever to get through.
4: I thought you were going to give up on it.
2: I thought I had. But then I got a message.
3: We talked about it, and she was like, this is so dumb, I can't get into it. And then somebody messaged her like five times, like, you got to watch it because of this and because of this and because of that.
2: And it was like, just give it a chance. I know the first episode of every season is cheesy.
4: Right?
3: That's a choreographed music video.
2: That's 3 minutes long.
3: With all the contestants. Mm.
2: Yeah. And then, oh, Tanya, then they do their intros, right? And they intro each person, and they're standing in this room that's, like, totally Instagrammable, right? Like, all of the bright lights and the whatever.
4: Right.
2: And they're like, meet Brooke. And then I walk out, and I'm like,
3: striking poses?
2: Right, yes. Doing a little shimmy shake in my bikini, and I'm standing there, and they're like, meet Brooke. And then you have your theme song, right?
4: Oh.
2: So then all you hear is, all eyes on me in the center of the ring, just like a circus, right? Britney Spears starts playing.
4: Right.
2: And I'm doing a little dance to it, and then I'm like, I'm Brooke, and I love Britney Spears. She's my favorite. I love to drink wine, have a good time. I'm a party girl at heart. Back in the day, they used to call me the makeout bandit. Right? Like, that's me making all my faces along the way.
4: Uh-huh.
2: And then they go to the next, and they're like, meet Jay. And then Jay walks out, like, very, you know.
3: Yeah, do a strut.
2: Yeah, he does his model strut.
4: Right?
2: He walks out, and it's like, I'm tall, I'm a big man, I'm 6'7", and he's posing. He's like, bam, bop, yes, ooh,
4: right?
2: Then Jay's like, yeah, I'm tall, but that doesn't mean that I can't get on the island with people that are small. And he does a little wink. I don't know. No, I'm just saying.
3: No, I probably like that. I deliver a line like it's a line, but it's not a line.
4: Right. I like what you're doing, but I'm like, oh, no.
2: And then Tanya walks out, right? And it's like, what, like a Jay-Z song comes popping on, right? H to the Izzo, me to
4: right?
2: And then Tanya's out and she's like, bop, bam, boom. Your hair's shaking, like you got your curls out, right? And you're shaking it and you're like, I'm Tanya. Don't call me Tanya, even though it's spelled T-A-N-Y-A. Don't get it twisted. I'm Tanya.
4: Okay.
2: Right?
4: Okay. I'm making the movements with you. I'm like, okay.
3: And then there's the best part. What happens next? Immediately after that.
2: Everybody makes out.
3: Everybody just starts
2: with everyone.
3: Out.
4: What?
2: Yeah. You make out with Jay, then it's my turn to make out with Jay, and then you go on to make out with Bob, and then while I'm making out with Jay, somebody's making out with this guy over here, and then we just keep switching parts. Y'all, it is.
4: And you're watching this.
2: I'm so in it. The challenges, the everything. I've seen the first two people go home, which I hated.
3: Aww.
2: That broke my heart. I'm not going to tell you who they are, just in case.
3: How many people do we start with? Do you know? Roundabout?
2: Seven couples? 6 or 7 couples?
3: So like 14 people.
2: Yes.
4: So is it a game show? It's a game show.
2: It is, but it's not because there's nothing to win.
4: Okay.
2: Love.
4: Okay.
2: But
3: oh, it's not like Big Brother or something?
2: There's no money at the end.
3: Nothing?
4: No, just a relationship?
3: You become an influencer.
2: You become an influencer. That's the win,
4: okay.
2: Right?
4: Okay.
2: But you go through and you get partnered up, coupled up, right? And then people, the bombshells. That's when the bombshells have entered the villa, right? So they enter the

0: villa, and then they mix everything up, and then they try to come in and steal your man, right? But then we have another challenge. They ain't stealing because they're making out with him right in front of you because everybody just makes out all the time. And then they, at some point, there's a shakeup, and somebody, they get repaired off, and then somebody's left by themselves. Then you're single and vulnerable.
1: Oh, yeah.
2: You don't want that.
1: Or do you?
0: Right? Do you want to? I don't know. Y'all.
2: She's in it.
0: I'm so in it, and it's all I can, it's consuming. I did not expect it to be. I really thought I was better than this. And I'm not.
2: As did we.
1: Can I say, I wanna be proud of you, Brooke, because it sounds like, because you're in recovery from your back, you didn't go out and do the things you weren't supposed to do this weekend.
0: I stayed home on Saturday, literally watched 8 episodes. Mm.
1: Yes, and so that's good, I guess. And I don't know if Jim, it's, you watched it because Jim was out of town, or Jim went out of town because you were watching it.
0: It doesn't matter.
1: But I'm sure that played in some kind of way.
0: I didn't even drink wine. Like, I just
2: you were sober doing this.
1: Yes. So,

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0: 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What up, y'all? It's Ellie Roll. What a night last night. Karaoke. They showed out. Oh. Even brought me some cake, too. Tomorrow's my birthday, though.
1: Oh, Lord.
0: Yeah, 31. Not that crazy.

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0: 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Wow, through the first pitch yesterday, the River Dogs game. They weren't lying about that heat. It is hot.
1: Well, it was.
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The Spirit of South Carolina replica pilot schooner fired artillery pieces yesterday to salute Fort Moultrie in celebration of the annual Carolina Day commemoration.

Mix 95.9, local first. I'll tell you what, yesterday during Carolina Day at the River Dogs, a cannon, which scared me. And then there was this cool flyover, red, white, and blue. Oh, my God, it was so cool. These jets in formation, really cool.

The USA turns 250 this year, and the story of freedom runs right through the Lowcountry. In 1776, patriots at Fort Sullivan stood their ground. Palmetto logs absorbed the fire. The British retreated, and Charleston helped spark a revolution. Join us as we honor the United States semi-quincentennial, celebrating the resilience that built our nation. 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
0: Yes, it's good. 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

for Daniel Island and Wando. 94 is our high today. Partly cloudy skies. It's going to be another hot one. Yeah, tomorrow a little cooler. 92 with partly cloudy skies. And Wednesday, 91.

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What up, y'all? It's Ellie Roll. My friend Lee met Lenora Sellers yesterday over at Reds. And she's a Clemson fan. And I think now she might be a Gamecock fan because she met him. So, nice job, Lenora.

Mix 95.9 Charleston's hit music station. What up, y'all? It's Ellie Roll in the midday, and it's about my time to get on out of here. Y'all enjoy the rest of your Monday. Whole rest of the week up next. And Joe is actually up next. How do

0: USA turns 250 this year, and the story of freedom runs right through the Lowcountry. In 1776, patriots at Fort Sullivan stood their ground. Palmetto logs absorbed the fire. 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

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How are you? 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Hope you had a great one and a great start to your week. 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

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Mix 95.9 weather for Goose Creek and Hanahan. Storms the rest of the afternoon, 92. Tomorrow, storms in the morning, then cloudy for the afternoon hours, and 90. The next high tide will be at 8:48 tonight.

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0: Lowcountry, we hold these truths to be self-evident. 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

it's Joe in the afternoon on Mix 95.9. We have a massive summer contest dropping on Friday. 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

Mix 95.9 taking another look at your low country weather for North Charleston and Latson. Storms the rest of today, 92. Storms through tomorrow morning and then clearing out in the afternoon. Drying out more is more like it. It'll still be cloudy and 90. The next high tide will be at 8:48.

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We are honoring retired Senior Chief Jeff Wyatt right here in Monk's Corner. 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

The USA turns 250 this year, and the story of freedom runs right through the Lowcountry. In 1776, patriots at Fort Sullivan stood their ground. 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

0: westbound, your ride slows down around Leeds Avenue to Savannah Highway. If you see something we need to know about, give us a call, 972-1152.
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old Mix 95.9 weather. Taking a look at North Charleston and Latson. Storms for tomorrow morning after we've got more storms the rest of today. Cloudy in the afternoon. 90 will be the high. Sun and clouds on Wednesday, 91. The next high tide at 8:48.

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1: Now, from the Gerald's Tires and Brakes 843 Traffic Center.
2: Accident 26 westbound at Aviation Avenue. 26 westbound heavy traffic from East Montague Avenue Mall Drive to the 52 connector. 526 westbound heavy traffic from Clemens Ferry Road to the 26 interchange. Continuing on 526 westbound, your ride slows down around Leeds Avenue to Savannah Highway. If you see something we need to know about, give us a call, 972-1152.
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Mix 95.9 weather for Daniel Island and Wando. Storms tomorrow morning, then cloudy in the afternoon. 90, sun and clouds. Nice day on Wednesday. 91, the next high tide at 8:48. 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

The USA turns 250 this year, and the story of freedom runs right through the Lowcountry. In 1776, patriots at Fort Sullivan stood their ground. Palmetto logs absorbed the fire. The British retreated, and Charleston helped spark a revolution. Join us as we honor the United States semi-quincentennial, celebrating the resilience that built our nation. 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

0: 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Now, from the Gerald's Tires and Brakes 843 Traffic Center.
1: Accident 526 westbound, the Donhold Bridge, the upslope. 526 westbound, heavy traffic from Clements Ferry Road to the 26 interchange. Continuing on 526 westbound, your ride slows down around Leeds Avenue. 26 westbound, heavy traffic from Dorchester Road to the 52 connector. 17 South Savannah Highway, heavy traffic from Wesley Drive to the end of 526. If you see something we need to know about, give us a call. 972-1152.
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3: Now, from the Gerald's Tires and Brakes 843 Traffic Center.
4: No major problems on 526 westbound or eastbound. 26 westbound, your ride slows down around East Montague Avenue Mall Drive to the 526 interchange. If you see something we need to know about, give us a call. 972-1152.
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1: 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This is Joe looking at your low country weather for Mount Pleasant and Isle of Palm. Storms tomorrow morning, then cloudy. 90, 91 on Wednesday with sun and clouds. High tide tonight, 8:48.

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1: Now, from the Gerald's Tires and Brakes 843 Traffic Center.
2: No major problems on 526 westbound or eastbound. 26 westbound, your ride slows down around East Montague Avenue Mall Drive to the 526 interchange. If you see something we need to know about, give us a call. 972-1152. 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
0: I

you had a cool day today. Hey, it's Party Marty. Y'all, this Friday, July 3rd, we're officially declaring your Windependence. We hold these truths to be self-evident. You have the unalienable right to an epic summer. 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

0: The USA turns 250 this year, and the story of freedom runs right through the Lowcountry. In 1776, patriots at Fort Sullivan stood their ground. 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